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1: Every time that we free, every time that we dance to the beat, every time we keep it unique, every time that we rock to the beat.

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